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1: 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In my dream, you're a superhero. 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
3: It's time to climb on, this beat we rock on, these lights can't face, erase, we

Nice to see you again, dudes. Very miss you. So, baby, you miss me too?

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3: 有的汗水挂在脸上。Who cares？ 看到哪去？荣耀的战队在此，想恭维大可不必。
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